0: loss of your son's fiance. Sorry, Bruce.
1: It's all my fault. We want Trevor Bauer again.
2: He's the only missing piece in this team, man.
1: Yes. Trevor Bauer was a hero. He hasn't told me when he's gonna arrive.
3: He was?
1: A thief.
3: A criminal.
1: He stole his uniform. He's a menace to the entire league. I want that nasty pitcher vlogger on my team. I want him with this sword.
4: I want Trevor Bauer!
5: Yeah. 83 millas de lanzamiento rompiente de Trevor Bauer.